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0: moments recollecting your own life your own lies lies losing ways losing points don't believe everything they tell you אבל עכשיו הכל עומד להשתנות Don't believe everything they tell me Don't believe everything they tell you Don't believe everything they tell you Don't believe everything they tell you. 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

0: On a été à Madagascar, écouter la voix de Berry Lee, accompagné du groupe Zama, et à l'instant le crew italien Common Tigre, a invité le sax bariston Colin Stetson. 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
1: 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An odd twitch, hearing loss, a ringing noise, new flesh, a new bump, a weightlessness, a headache, a sore limb, an itchy gash, a mirage, a tumor, a scare. 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Inevitable loss. Running low. Almost empty. Almost always gone. Going, going, gone. Each day quicker, each day gone. Lost. The less useless, that's that, no more. Meet me at the door, it's open, come in, wash away the sin. No more lazy sloth, this sad pig has had enough. No nail grows yet, all toes now green. Both eyes blank screens, eyeballs opaque, robot ear gone. Bringing silence back again, made a tick, tick, a shiver, a lip, lips, a stiffness, a tick, glimmer, limp, useless, crack! Gone, no need, when stiff, useless, when needed, limp. Rid me of the hideous thing, gets it right in the classroom, but wrong in the examination hall. One use is that, damn it all, useless thing. All machines designed after it, all worse, none better, i.e. all shit. None work forever, none work a minute, worse with every use. Always chasing the first, always chasing the free, always chasing decency. Never adequate enough. Enough, enough. Come in, come in. Thank you.

all small town idols, village heroes. Victim to circumstance, where there's muck, there's money, where there's chance, there's corruption. Nothing that a tidy loan won't fix. Let's depict Michelangelo decomposing on the

same as coin-operated arcade games placed around the bonfire of the vanities, holding hunks hostage in backpacker hostels, monasteries, ladyboys armed with cattle prods amid flocks of gormless tourists, letting loose howling gibbons on chiseled chins, clawing faces. These words are wasted scant worth knowing it's not a war poem or bank loan or shank in the throat of a misquoted prime minister, climbing social ladders with a chaplain, drinking dark ale on a terrace beside a raised road overlooking fatal pile-ups en route to yoga retreats and cheating husbands. These days are all a detail to a hunting scene. See, nothing's only as it seems. 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It's kind of all a con job and not an abstract one. It's a blag, preening pretty boys, pouting clothing catalogues. 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Preening pretty boys, pouting catalogues. 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
2: Right.
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1: Night.
0: 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I've been making a man with blonde hair and a tan, and he's good for relieving my tension. I'm just a sweet

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But maybe the rain is really to blame. So I'll remove the cause. But not the symptom.

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Santa Claus, huh? Ooh, I'm really scared. So you're the one everybody's talking about. You're joking. You're joking. I can't believe my eyes. You're joking me. You gotta be. This can't be the right guy. He's ancient. He's ugly. I don't know which is worse. I might just split a seam now if I don't die laughing first. It's

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0: Wow.
1: 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Wow. Wow.
0: Yeah, I'm the Oogie Boogie Man. Release me now, or you must face the dire consequences. The children are expecting me, so please come to your senses.
2: Ah, you're joking!
0: You're joking! I can't believe my ears! Would someone shut this fella up? I'm drowning in my tears. It's funny! I'm laughing! You really are too much. And now, with your permission, I'm going to do my stuff.
3: Well, what are you going to do?
0: I'm going to do the best I can.

0: It's much more fun, I must confess, with lives on the line. Not mine, of course, but yours, oh boy. Now let it be just fine.
1: Release me fast, or you will have to answer for this heinous act.
0: Oh, brother, you're something. You put me in a spin. You aren't comprehending the position that you're in. It's hopeless. You're finished. You haven't got a prayer. 'Cause I'm Mr. Oogie Boogie, and you ain't going nowhere.
2: Dio t'a emmené au cinéma en suggérant des images. 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

0: Radio Dio fait traverser des sons à travers tes oreilles. 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
1: Ah, so much death, I try to live like a missionary. So much stress, one time I wrote my obituary. So much left, so many things I aspire to. With my last breath, won't be no more she was trying to do. I'm doing my...

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I know some ain't make it alive, and I'm here for a reason. I never like wasting my time, and so much shit to get to. You gon' spend yours pressing the ceiling or pressing the issue. I see time as a line between who's here and who's left. Understand this shit ain't permanent, our soul just a guest. Take our shoes off at the door and speak when entering house. Think you in charge more than he ordered, then he kicking you out. I'm learning health is in the mental, wealth is in the mind. I try to teach as I learn life and show them we're divine. As we get closer to our truth, the more they try to pry. Massage our pride, how they divide our structure every time. I try to keep my shit together, pray to God for peace. So many losses every year, need a few L's a week. So many wolves with woolly sheep, I count before I sleep. Be thinking they are so discreet, but I'm little Bo Peep. I see the road in pieces. I take what's left of it and wrap to freeze it. I speak to God before I speak to Jesus. See the pieces, high achievers. They seem to love me more. Right now they answer. They call me like I got the cure to cancer. Lose a damper, niggas phony. They see me shining and they swear they know me. Wasn't around me. These are not my homies. Fried bologna, skipping classes. Ask me to teach for jokes. They used to laugh. It's regular ghetto shit. You know the classics, hoes and bastards. You look like the guy that's on the picture in the kitchen on the wall, like hieroglyphics and symbolize, not too specific. You've arrived at a time I was honestly forgetting it. Sam, your uncle changed you. It's kind of bothersome, isn't it? A color sign derivative with underlying grimaces, and deep inside is limited. But at least I'm trying to be here. I miss you like a leap year, and you're welcome to sleep here. We hope they bought the sand hall.

0: Listening to drift is one of the most beautiful sounds in the world. 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
1: Drifting.

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1: Yeah, I think so.
0: Good. What I propose we do is we try to pinpoint the exact experiences from the past that are keeping you stuck. What can you tell me about your childhood?
1: I can't really think.
0: It's okay if nothing comes up right away. What I'd like you to do is take some deep breaths with me. In and out. In and out. Good. 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

0: Marc Codzi, et voici Sir Baudelaire par Tyler, the Creator.
1: Sun beaming.
2: Y'all ready?
1: Ayo.
2: DJ the fuck.
1: It's T-Baby.
2: Fuck. I don't think you're ready.
1: Okay. Bunny hop.
2: I must say. Yo. I'm glad you found your way here.
1: Yeah. Cookie crumbs in the rolls, jet fuel scented vests, swim trunks in the trunk, Geneva water the best, the passport looking thick, the afro need a pick, my skin soak up the sun, ain't shaking hands with you bums, bunny hopper, the new car doors they lift open, the lake water dry off with the French open, I rub it in these niggas' faces like thick lotion, that big B is in motion,
2: cold
1: peach cobbler dough, spit like a llama dough, used to be reckless, you should see what them commas do, new

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1: Welcome to the disco.
0: Hitting willies and shit.
1: Call me if you get lost.
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1: See, while y'all was in the house, we was taking Rolls Royces to go see alligators.
0: DJ Drama, man.
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